is a burning thing, and it makes a fiery ring. Bound by wild desire, I fell into a ring of fire.

Gal is like a racehorse, I play her to win. 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Oh, love can be like heaven, love can be a joke, but it's worth a gamble, so here I go for broke. Oh, who's got the action? Who'd take a chance on love? Who's got a kiss for me? Give me one and you get back three. Who's got the action?

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And when I won my parlay, I'll be set for life. I'll take all that money and gamble on my wife. Who's got the action? Who'd take a chance on love? Who's got a kiss for me? Give me one and get back three. Who's got the action? Just lay it on the line. I'll bet you 10 to 1. Bet you 10 to 1. Bet you 10 to 1.